That's right, it is officially D-Money Sneaker Club time. $100 gift card to WSS Shoes, 975. Hour number two is in full effect. Just in time for back to school. All right, shout out to the homies at WSS Shoes. 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

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It's all coming up tomorrow morning. 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

That's right. It's not pre-recorded. We're actually right here on the World Fame, the Las Vegas Strip. And I have a $50 gift chip to get you hooked up with, not now, but right now, to Hardin Premium Cannabis Dispensary. Call it number 9 on this Monday. Tap in with your boy. I'll get you hooked up to go check out the number 1 dispensary in Vegas. $50 gift chip, just as good as cash. All right, you want to get laced with that? This is your station, 975. Call it number 9. Let's go ahead and get you hooked up right here. In the meantime, DJ Banks gets back to the music.

laced with that, all right? Keep it locked right here on your radio as we do our thing until midnight. Still rocking my question of the night, and I got your night show news on the way, so don't change that station, all right? Shout out to requests. You know what to do? I'm right here, so holla at your boy.

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1: Vegas is top of your night show news on this Monday, August the 3rd. Fresh off the heels of the Michael movie destroying box office records and Jafar becoming an international star, looks like the Jackson family is up to it again as they've officially announced an 8-part docuseries about their late father, Joe Jackson, titled The Manager, The Mythology, The Legend. It's supposed to air on a new streaming platform, Black Prime, and it looks like it's supposed to be executive produced by Marlon Jackson, who's also going to narrate the series. These Jackson kids must need some money, good gracious. And it looks like Blueface and his baby mama, Nevaeh, they are opening up their baby shower to the public. They said, y'all can pull up, but it's going to cost you. They're charging people who want to attend their public baby shower, making them buy a gift for their baby in exchange for the location. They say you got to send them proof of purchase, as that's the only way you'll be able to receive the address. Blueface already has three other children that he acknowledges, Super Jay and Alexis and that one with Christian and Rock. Now this will be his fourth with Nevaeh. How do y'all feel about Blueface making his guests buy gifts to come to the baby shower? And that's your night show news on this Monday, August the 3rd.

talking about 100,000, a million, 100 million, 500 million. I'm talking about a billion. 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Do you know how much money that really is? 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

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And Baka got a weird case, why is he around? Certified lover boy, certified. 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
1: Double R with the factory rims. I got the 90 to use, the version of bribes, I'm really a threat.
0: 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I got jewels in a safe that I don't even wear.
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1: What's left of a car fire on the drive towards Summerlin is on 215 northbound at Town Center. Looks like a truck is ready to haul away that burned out wreckage there on northbound 215 at Town Center, off on the right shoulder. On the east side, a new accident through the Charleston curve, I-11 southbound at Charleston. That's on the right shoulder as well. And a west side wreck on Arville at Penwood. This is just south of Sahara on Arville. 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I'm Mark Thomas with your on-time traffic.
2: All right, Mark. This morning, y'all, we were sitting in here talking about going back to school. I used to love put my outfits out there. When I was in high school, I missed first and second period. I would come to nutrition with my fresh-ass Nautica outfit on.
3: Wait,
2: so everybody
3: you would go
2: could see.
3: To what?
2: It was called nutrition. It
3: what
2: was
3: is
2: like,
3: that?
2: It wasn't lunch. It was nutrition. That's old school back in the day.
3: That sounds hella old. I've never heard that
2: you
3: before. Never heard of that before.
2: I thought you was in Santa Maria or whatever. You know what I mean?
3: Stop,
2: you know
3: what I'm saying? Stop trying to come from my city, sir. But you called lunch?
2: No, they had nutrition, right? It was like a snack in between first and second
3: in
2: period.
3: In high school?
2: In high school.
3: You had a snack time?
2: Yeah, they had a snack
3: like
2: time.
3: Like you were in kindergarten?
2: Yeah. Who remembers that?
3: And you called it nutrition?
2: It was called nutrition.
3: How long was it? Like 15 minutes?
2: Like,
3: 20 minutes?
2: Yeah. But everybody would come out of the class and, you know, so I would make my grand arrival with my new fresh fit on.
3: I have never heard that.
2: I would go to school.
3: A day in my life.
2: 34th period, right? And then I would ditch at lunch.
3: First of all, the fact that you needed snack time is crazy to me.
2: Yeah, and then they used to have this one burrito called a taco snack. That's a L.A. thing. You know what I'm saying? You got to be...
3: I didn't eat school food. No.
2: Wow.
3: I didn't eat school food.
2: Well, we're going to get y'all back
3: but
2: to school.
3: But nutrition?
2: Yeah. Look, somebody
3: bring
2: called
3: that
2: right
3: back.
2: Now. Nutrition was cracking. It was like a little quick break before you had to go to 34th period. You know what I mean? Everybody be out. I come over the gate. You know what
3: I've
2: I mean?
3: I've never heard that before.
2: We getting you guys ready for these school days backpacks, all right?
3: Yeah,
2: we got Doja Cat tickets this morning, school supplies, Sky Zone tickets, Blue Man Group, we playing gender
3: That's
2: wars.
3: All in one book bag, by the way.
2: Yeah, well, all in one.
3: Mm-hmm.
2: It's going down this morning. Best out of three, get the backpack.
3: Let's go take these trips.
0: Ladies and gentlemen, who's taking the crown for gender wars? The ladies or the fellas?
4: Ladies and gentlemen,
0: call now, 320-5834.

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1: Yeah.
0: Dude.
1: And of course the school supplies in there and the book bag that they can take to school. So two less things that you have to worry about buying for your kids if you win right here on Hot 97.5. Again, four times a day, 8:10, 12:10. Mm-hmm. 5:10 p.m. Yeah, and 7:10 p.m.
0: I'm putting it on you because I forgot to.
1: On top of that, too, we are teaming up with our friends over at Serving Our Kids Foundation, an amazing organization that helps to feed the kids during the school year.
0: Yeah.
1: If you guys didn't know, there is thousands of kids who only eat in our city alone just at school.
0: I'm not going to lie to you. I was one of those kids. I couldn't wait to get to school so I could have the breakfast.
1: Right.
0: And on the weekends, whoo, it was bad. You know what I mean? So they made over 18,000 weekend meal bags to help thousands of local children start the school year with hope instead of being home.
1: Right.
0: And that is so awesome.
1: They have, with the help of the community, mm-hmm. and help with a lot of the businesses in Las Vegas, including Envy Energy.
0: Yes.
1: They're out there today for a second day packing these meal bags, getting ready for the school year as well. We'll be doing a lot of things throughout the school year with them, so make sure you tune into that so you can help out. But if mm-hmm. you want to help out today, you can head over to servingourkids.org and donate.
0: All right, man. Man. Now I ain't that mad at Nevada Energy for making my bill that high.
1: No, I'm so mad.
0: 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Two Cent is coming up next.

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4: 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Like, ain't even like that. 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